0: just need the moon.
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0: 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Dirbant, ilsintis ir pramogaujant.
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Gyvenk be įtampos. 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

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Oh, yeah. Don't that feel good? 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

again. 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